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1: Hello, I'm Sarah Warmby. One Nation has caused a stunning upset, comprehensively beating the Liberals in the New South Wales seat of Farrer. Covering the by-election, here's Michael Packie.
2: Pauline Hanson has received a rock star welcome as she made her way through a euphoric crowd of One Nation volunteers wearing orange T-shirts emblazoned with the party logo. Senator Hanson was flanked by David Farley, who has secured One Nation's first lower house seat in federal parliament and joins Barnaby Joyce, who defected from the Nationals earlier this year.
3: And I looked up and I saw that we won the seat. I actually got a tear in my eye.
2: Mr Farley's dramatic win comes at the expense of the Coalition, who've lost the New South Wales seat for the first time in more than 70 years. The last quarter of a century, the regional electorate has been held by the Liberals. Opposition leader Angus Taylor admits the road ahead is difficult.
4: We're going to have to keep fighting.
2: Independent Michelle Millthorpe came second to One Nation, with the Liberals third and Nationals fourth. Michael Packie, Albury.
1: Tensions have escalated in the Middle East despite a standing ceasefire. Iran accusing the US of targeting civilian areas and violating maritime agreements. The US maintains its latest strikes on three Iranian flag tankers were necessary to enforce an active blockade in the Strait of Hormuz. Meantime, Australia's diesel and jet fuel reserves have strengthened despite a small drop in the nation's petrol stockpile. The latest update from the Energy Minister shows diesel supplies have risen to 35 days in reserve, with jet fuel climbing to a 29-day buffer. Chris Bowen says Australia now has its second highest amount of diesel in reserve since stockpiling efforts began in 2023.
5: And that's a result of government and industry working so closely together to ensure that diesel supplies remain strong in this very difficult international environment.
1: Rising grocery costs are forcing many Australian households to look for smarter ways to shop. Sean Bindley reports.
6: Industry experts suggest mindful meal planning offers the greatest opportunity for savings. Green Living Australia spokesperson Valerie Pearson says unplanned grocery shopping also contributes to food waste.
7: You go to a grocery store to get food for the week and you don't have a meal plan and a shopping list, you're going to buy what looks good at the time, which in some cases, there's some great stuff there. Then off you go home. You don't know how you're going to cook these or what you're going to make out of them. And at the end of the week, you take maybe half of that food, throw it in the bin.
1: Disruptions to Brisbane City's train network are likely to continue for the time being, but some progress has been achieved in marathon talks between the union and Queensland Rail. Queensland Rail's chief executive says she's frustrated the action hasn't been ended already. Negotiations are due to resume on Wednesday. Also making news in New South Wales, boaters have been warned to take care on the water. Swells of up to 4 metres and strong winds are expected along parts of the state's coast this weekend. And a magnitude 3.2 earthquake has hit southern Victoria. The quake occurred northwest of Foster just after 6 last night. This is Air News. Geelong has used a dominant second half to down Collingwood in the AFL. Shane McGuinness was at the MCG.
8: In front of 83,166 fans, the Cats put their top four credentials on show, defeating Collingwood 18-14-122 to 9-14-68. In the midfield, Nick Dacos' influence was curtailed by Ocean Mullen, while Bailey Smith was scintillating with 40 touches. Ollie Henry dominated up forward for the Cats with 4 goals, while Sean Manor kicked 3, including a goal of the year contender. Collingwood with a lot of work to do ahead of a showdown with ladder leaders Sydney on Friday night. In last night's other match, the Gold Coast Suns made it 9 wins in a row in Darwin, defeating St Kilda by 29 points. Shane McInnes, Melbourne.
1: Earlier, the Giants beat the Bombers 103-89. The Swans defeated the Kangaroos 105-97. To rugby league, Dragons fans have booed their own team after they were thrashed 44-10 by the Knights. Coach Dean Young says he had hoped for a better result at home. home.
9: I feel for our fans to sit through another scoreline like that. I said the other day, times are tough at the moment in the world and people are working really hard and spending their hard-earned money on to come watch us play, and they're not getting the results, and some of the results have been quite ugly, to be honest, so I feel for them.
1: And the other games went to the Rabbitohs and Sea Eagles. And in Super Netball, the Swifts beat the Lightning 70-56. Australian Independent Radio News.
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1: Celebrate the launch of the display showcasing the South West Blues Club. 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

This indie surf rock duo of Darcy and Judd formed in a high school music class. This song featured on their first EP in 2025, known as Kelvin's Place. 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
1: Hello, I'm Sarah Warmby. One Nation has won the Farah by-election, shifting the New South Wales seat out of coalition hands for the first time in 77 years. Businessman David Farley will now represent the electorate in federal parliament until the next election in 2028. Independent Michelle Millthorpe came second, relegating the Liberal and Nationals to third and fourth place. Claiming victory, Mr. Farley says there was a mood for change.
2: We want to get the cost of living down. Yeah. And our first target we're going to start there is on this damn net zero program. Yeah. It's going to be pulled down, wrapped down and kicked out. It's not what Australia wants and it's not what Australia needs.
1: Former Liberal member Susan Lee released a statement congratulating Mr. Farley and warned the Liberal and National parties against downplaying the result, saying voters never get it wrong and urged the party to accept the result with humility. Deputy Prime Minister Richard Marles has denied claims the government is assisting the so-called ISIS brides who returned to Australia. Three of the women who returned from a Syrian refugee camp have since been charged with crimes against humanity and terrorism offences, but claims have emerged one of the women who returned to Melbourne and was not arrested may be eligible for government financial assistance.
3: I mean, you're speculating about it. I'm making it really clear that they've not received any taxpayer support.
4: Will they, though?
3: They've not been repatriated. Well, they've not received any assistance from the government in terms of being repatriated back to Australia.
1: The Northern Territory government is set to trigger a wide-reaching review of its child protection system in the wake of the tragic death of five-year-old Kumanjai little baby. The young girl went missing from a town camp in Alice Springs late last month, her body found in bushland 5 days later. A 47-year-old man has been arrested and charged with her murder. According to the ABC, the NT Child Protection Minister will announce the scope of the review into the child protection system tomorrow. WA police are continuing the search for a 27-year-old man who hasn't been seen since February. Alastair Kirkby reports.
5: Samuel Robert Whitsett is believed to have travelled from Victoria to the west. He was last seen in Perth, southeast, heading towards the popular walking trail, the Bibbulmun Track, on February 18. Mr. Whitsett was seen carrying a number of camping items and it's believed he was intending to travel along the track. Daily searches at two campsites along the Bibbulmun have been carried out over the past week and a half by foot and drone due to dense vegetation and rough terrain. Alastair Kirkby, Perth.
1: Also in news, Moscow has held a scaled-back Victory Day parade as their three-day ceasefire with Ukraine comes into force. And Tasmanian Zoe Jacobson has been crowned the 2026 Australian Oyster Shucking Champion, the first woman to win the title. She'll represent Australia at the World Oyster Opening Championships in Ireland in September. This is Air News. Manly's resurgence under interim coach Kieran Foran has continued with an impressive 32-4 win over Brisbane in the NRL. Foran says it's one of their best performances.
6: I just thought we got our detail right, like on our edges defensively, but I thought it was our brutality through the middle, like we really went after them physically, and that's something we've wanted to do each and every week, but I thought we got it right tonight.
1: The Rabbitohs and Knights also had wins. Sydney returned to the top of the AFL ladder with a 105-97 win over North Melbourne. Meantime, Geelong has spoiled Scott Pendlebury's record, equaling 432nd AFL game in a 54-point defeat of Collingwood last night. Swans coach Dean Cox paying tribute.
7: What Scott's done over his whole career has been exceptional, you know, for not only the Collingwood Football Club, but for the AFL in general, and to see him play the way he's playing at, you know, his age and the games that he has played. He's an absolute superstar of our game and should be honoured.
1: The Pies are due to meet the Swans on Friday night, with Pendlebury expected to be rested this week ahead of the record-breaking 433rd game against the Eagles at the MCG. In other results, wins to the Suns and Giants. And in the Women's A-League, Melbourne City are through to the grand final after a 1-0 win over Melbourne Victory. City will play the winner of today's other semi-final between Wellington and Brisbane. Australian in Independent Radio News.
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Rod McGrath first picked up a guitar at 15. Now retired, he's back, sharing music and stories. 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
1: The Shire of Dardanup invites residents to attend one of their community meetings. 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Meetings will be held in Eaton and Dardanup on the 18th and 19th of May, with more events in Ferguson Valley and Barrackup on the 25th and 26th of May. All residents are welcome to attend. No registration is required. Full details of the Shire of Dardanup community meetings are on their webpage, The Grapevine on Bunbury 103.7.

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1: Hello, I'm Sarah Warmby. The Department of Foreign Affairs and Trade has launched an emergency repatriation effort to bring home four Australians and one permanent resident stranded aboard a cruise ship at the centre of a deadly hantavirus outbreak that has already claimed three lives. DFAT officials are on their way to Tenerife in Spain's Canary Islands ahead of the ship's arrival, which is carrying about 150 passengers and crew. There are reports several others on board have also been infected. Independent Michelle Millthorpe claims the coalition is partly to blame for her loss in the Farah by-election. Miss Millthorpe increased her vote in the regional New South Wales seat, but it was not enough to topple One Nation. She claims the coalition's decision to preference the minor party diluted her vote. Conceding defeat, Miss Millthorpe says Farah can no longer be taken for granted.
2: We are no longer satisfied with being a safe seat. It gets very little attention or funding from the government of the day. We see the political class as totally disconnected from our everyday lives, and we are more than ready than ever to register our disconnect at the ballot box.
1: One Nation candidate David Farley is the new member and will represent the electorate in Canberra. Retailers are demanding further action to protect staff from escalating violence and abuse. A nationwide survey has found 71% of shoppers witnessed abuse directed at retail or fast food workers. Copper theft in Victoria is causing chaos. Carolee Katsimbanis explains.
3: Stealing copper has skyrocketed by 175% despite a government crackdown 8 years ago. The Age revealing new data by the Crime Statistics Agency shows nowhere is safe. 6,000 brazen thefts from 2023 to 25, targeting Melbourne's train network, homes, a police station, prison, schools, churches, gaming venues, and even a brothel. Thieves now hitting more than 50 sites a week. Carolee Katsimbanis, Melbourne.
1: Overseas now, and Russian President Vladimir Putin has attended this weekend's Victory Day Parade in Moscow, an annual showcase marking the end of World War II. The parade coincides with a three-day ceasefire between Russia and Ukraine, which was announced by US President Donald Trump. The BBC's Steve Rosenberg is in Moscow.
4: What was notable about this year's parade was what we didn't see. There were no tanks, no missiles, none of the hardware the Kremlin normally showcases on Victory Day. The parade had been scaled back out of fear of a Ukrainian attack. In a speech, President Putin spoke not just of the past, but of Russia's war now on Ukraine. We will always be victorious, he said. And then a 10-minute film was shown of Russia's latest weaponry. The Kremlin had clearly decided that if it couldn't parade the military hardware in public, a video presentation was the next best thing.
1: And briefly, British Prime Minister Sir Keir Starmer insists he will not walk away from the top job, despite his party suffering huge losses in local elections in England, Scotland and Wales. This is Air News. The Rabbitohs have scored a big win over the Sharks in round 10 of the NRL. Andrew Lucas takes a look.
5: South Sydney has outclassed Cronulla 36-12 in front of over 16,000 fans at Accor Stadium. South led 30-0 late in the match before the Sharks finally hit the scoreboard. Alex Johnston continued his record-breaking efforts with a hat-trick. Campbell Graham celebrated his 150th match with a try to help consolidate a top-four spot for the home side. Andrew Lucas at Accor Stadium.
1: The Sea Eagles smashed the Broncos 32-4. The Knights too good for the Dragons 44-10. In the AFL, the Gold Coast recovered from a slow start to run out 29-point winners over St Kilda. The final score 13-11, 89-8, 12-60. Suns coach Damien Hardwick.
6: Well, I thought we were good after three-quarter time. The Saints jumped us and, you know, on clearance ascendancy sort of thing. But what we're probably pleased with was our, you know, ability to win the ball back and then turn, you know, the turnover game was pretty strong.
1: The Giants, Swans and Cats also posted wins. Melbourne City are through to the A-League Women's Grand Final with a 1-0 win over crosstown rivals Victory. While in the men's playoffs, a 1-1 draw between Sydney FC and Newcastle Jets, and the same for Auckland and Adelaide United. And Super Rugby wins for the Highlanders, Hurricanes and Brumbies. Australian Independent Radio News.
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4: We looked it up in the dictionary. Sentimental means being moved by sensitive or tender emotions, such as love, nostalgia, and music. Josie Arnold looks after the music Tuesdays in Sentimental Evening. 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
1: Australia is represented by many symbols. Flags, the kangaroo, the wattle, the Sydney Harbour Bridge and Uluru. Defining symbols of Australia is at the Bunbury Museum and Heritage Centre until the 19th of July. Inspired by the National Museum of Australia's collection, this touring exhibition explores some of the symbols that define Australia and its people. Some symbols endure, others fade away, and new ones emerge. The exhibition showcases elements of Bunbury's local history within the context of national representation and identity. Defining Symbols of Australia is at the Bunbury Museum and Heritage Centre until the 19th of July. The Grapevine on Bunbury 103.7.

This Southwest-based singer-songwriter celebrates honesty and simplicity, delivering his own brand of music. From Dunsborough, Gary James wrote this one for his father and released it in September 2023. Here he is with Legacy on Bunbury 103.7.

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1: Hello, I'm Sarah Warmby. Opposition leader Angus Taylor says the coalition will have to fight if it wants to win the next federal election. The Liberals have been delivered a devastating loss in the New South Wales seat of Farrer. One Nation has picked up the regional electorate, which has been in National or Liberal Party hands for more than 70 years. Conceding defeat, Mr Taylor says it is a difficult road ahead for the coalition parties.
2: It's been a tough campaign. It has been a tough campaign, but the true Liberals are here and we're fighting. And I'm going to come back to this because we're going to have to keep fighting.
1: An Australian-born UK parliamentarian has announced plans to topple Prime Minister Sir Keir Starmer. Catherine West has called on Labor's cabinet to choose a new leader immediately after the party suffered major losses in local elections. Ms West says she hopes they can come to a decision without requiring an internal election by the end of the weekend.
3: If that cannot happen and there are no leadership hopefuls who come forward to tomorrow, then Monday morning I will put my name forward to stand for the leader of the Labor Party, and I will be seeking the 81 names that are needed to take to the party chair, and I will begin a leadership election.
1: Venture capitalists and investors are angry with the changes expected in Tuesday's federal budget, which they argue will force investment in Australia offshore. Carolee Katsimbanis has the story.
4: The Albanese government is expected to replace the 50% discount on capital gains tax with the pre-1999 inflation indexation model to be rolled out across all asset classes. The Fin Review says Treasurer Jim Chalmers is blaming scare campaigns and social media for not making this more public in advance on the changes he wants to make to help younger generations buy property. But business, property and economy experts are warning of unintended consequences if all this goes ahead.
1: A large operation is underway on Spain's Canary Islands as the World Health Organization coordinates the transfer of more than 140 people from a virus-stricken cruise ship. Josh Bavis reports from Tenerife.
5: The Spanish Civil Guard is establishing a makeshift health screening facility at the port of Granadilla on the island of Tenerife as the MV Hondius approaches the Canary Islands. On board are people from 23 countries, including Australia. Also on board are World Health officials who've been on the ship for days, monitoring passengers and crew for symptoms after the deadly outbreak of Hunter virus. All those on board will be transferred to the island within hours and then airlifted to their respective countries under strict precautions. While none are showing symptoms, they're expected to undergo a form of isolation to ensure the virus doesn't spread. 8 people have fallen ill in this outbreak, 3 of which have died. Josh Bavis, Tenerife.
1: Briefly in other news, another case of measles has been identified in New South Wales. It's the 47th case confirmed since the start of the year. And Australian travellers are choosing domestic and Asian destinations as the conflict in the Middle East continues to disrupt international flights. This is Air News. Geelong has used a dominant second half to down Collingwood in the AFL. Shane McGuinness was at the MCG.
6: In front of 83,166 fans, the Cats put their top four credentials on show, defeating Collingwood 18-14-122 to 9-14-68. In the midfield, Nick Dacos' influence was curtailed by Ocean Mullen, while Bailey Smith was scintillating with 40 touches. Ollie Henry dominated up forward for the Cats with 4 goals, while Sean Manor kicked 3, including a goal of the year contender. Collingwood with a lot of work to do ahead of a showdown with ladder leaders Sydney on Friday night. In last night's other match, the Gold Coast Suns made it 9 wins in a row in Darwin, defeating St Kilda by 29 points. Shane McInnes, Melbourne.
1: Earlier, the Giants beat the Bombers 103-89. The Swans defeated the Kangaroos 105-97. To rugby league, Dragons fans have booed their own team after they were thrashed 44-10 by the Knights. Coach Dean Young says he had hoped for a better result at home. home.
7: I feel for our fans to sit through another scoreline like that. I said the other day, times are tough at the moment in the world and people are working really hard and spending their hard-earned money on to come watch us play, and they're not getting the results, and some of the results have been quite ugly, to be honest, so I feel for them.
1: And the other games went to the Rabbitohs and Sea Eagles. And in Super Netball, the Swifts beat the Lightning 70-56. Australian Independent Radio News.
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1: I'm Mark Dransfield. The federal government will spend $2 billion over 4 years to fund infrastructure projects for new homes. Jacob Pitlow reports.
2: The policy, to be announced in the budget on Tuesday, will see money handed to local and state utility providers to make sure their services are connected to new housing projects. $500 million from the fund will be reserved for regional Australia. Federal Treasurer Jim Chalmers says the housing plan is pro-aspiration and pro-investment. The local infrastructure fund is expected to support 65,000 homes over 10 years. Jacob Pitlow reporting.
1: The federal coalition has been dealt another blow in the Farrer by-election. One Nation's David Farley has won Susan Lee's former regional New South Wales seat. National's MP David Littleproud says the coalition needs to accept the message it's being sent.
3: The reality was that after the last election, the coalition wanted to walk away from all its policies, so we stood for nothing. And what happened was that Pauline Hanson, a canny old politician of 30 years, walked straight in and took up that space and stood for much of the values that we fight for. And so we've got to learn from this.
1: A woman's fighting for life in hospital after being struck by a car while riding an e-scooter in Melbourne. The rider, aged in her 40s, was left for dead on Swan Street in Melton by the driver of a white hatch who fled. The transfer of more than 140 passengers and crew from a virus-stricken cruise ship has been suspended at the last minute. Nine's Europe correspondent Josh Bavis reports from Tenerife.
4: The MV Hondius was expected to anchor off the coast of the Canary Islands in the coming hours to allow more than 140 passengers and crew to be transported to the airport and sent home to their respective countries. But the president has cancelled that authority for that to take place, saying the planes that were to be sent by respective countries, including Australia, aren't arriving on time for it to be done within the scheduled window. He says dragging the process out would put the island's population at risk. This now leaves the Spanish government and the World Health Organization in the lurch. Josh Bavis, Tenerife.
1: Still overseas, and US investigators are examining a security breach at Denver International Airport after a trespasser was struck and killed by a plane. Here's a recording of the pilot talking to the control tower.
5: Tower, Frontier, Tower Frontier 4345, we're stopping on the runway. We just hit somebody. We have an engine fire. There was an individual walking across the runway.
1: 12 passengers were left with minor injuries after evacuating via emergency slides. Back home in the Gold Coast, Council has signed off on a $50 million deal to bring more film studios to the region. Sarah Warmby reports.
6: 10 sound stages will be built at Yatala in a bid to attract major productions to southeast Queensland, with the aim to generate $195 million annually. Construction is expected to start soon. Gold Coast Mayor Tom Tate says there will also be a facility built in Miami.
7: Called the Miami Arts Depot, which is post-production. Baz Luhrmann's named it MAD. So that's the MAD area that after the filming's done, they can go and put the film together. They don't even have to leave the Gold Coast from starting to all the way to finishing.
1: Sarah Warmby reporting. This is AIR News. First to NRL, and Sea Eagles interim coach Kieran Foran says Manly's 32-4 win over reigning premiers Brisbane was one of the best performances he's seen.
8: We got our detail right, like on our edges defensively, but I thought it was our brutality through the middle, like we really went after them physically.
1: Melbourne Storm will be out to turn around their extended losing streak when they face West Tigers this afternoon before the Raiders host the Panthers. AFL, and a short time ago Melbourne led West Coast Eagles 14-7 in the first quarter. Meantime, in an AFL first, a new fund designed to boost First Nations involvement in Australian footy will be launched this week. Sarah Patterson reports.
9: As the Mercury reports, the initiative will help AFL clubs find the next generation of Indigenous talent and combat the decline in First Nations players in the league. To be launched tomorrow, the First Nations Impact Fund will see clubs able to apply for and tailor funding to the issue issues specifically facing them. Royalties from Sir Doug Nicholls round merchandise will make up part of the fund, which is expected to generate around $300,000 annually in partnership with AFL clubs. Sarah Patterson, S Sport.
1: And Manchester City has scored 3 second-half goals to beat Brentford 3-0 in the EPL. Australian Independent Radio News.
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1: When you write poetry, the words are supposed to rhyme. 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They meet every 2 months at the Parade Hotel. The next gathering is on Monday, the 8th of June. It kicks off at 6 p.m. for a couple of hours of poetry, socialising and a really relaxed night. The Bunbury Bush Poets' next meeting is at the Parade Hotel on Monday, the 8th of June. The Grapevine on Bunbury 103.7.

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1: Paddock to Plate, a new long table lunch for the Edible Garden Festival in Margaret River, held on Saturday the 23rd of May at the TAFE Gather and Feast Restaurant. 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

Yes, we finally collide. Howie Day from his 2003 album Stop All the World Now. And welcome along to the Tom Club with Peter Eisenhammer through live and local until 4 o'clock this afternoon. 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And on this special Tom Club today, of course, it's Mother's Day. All the mums out there, hope you're going to have a fun day listening to the Tom Club. It'll be just, well, yeah, look, there won't be any loud noisy tunes today. I'm just going to be nice and steady, nice and easy, and hope all you mums will enjoy the show. All right, I'm going to kick off with a weather check, a temperature check, just before we head off into the music. Currently, Bunbury is on 22 degrees, Busselton is on 20. Cape Natural is 21, Margaret River 20, Augusta on 23, Manjum up 21, Collie 22, and 24 degrees down in the Big Smoke. If you're heading that way, I hope you're going to have a fun Sunday afternoon. Looking out the window here at Dalyella, beautiful day, not a breeze in the sky. Well, it's not a cloud in the sky, but there's no breeze in the trees. Blue skies and sunshine on this special Mother's Day. For all you mums out there, hope you're going to stick around and enjoy the day. All right, I'm going to kick off today with some music by James Rain.

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There's Wendy Matthews with a song for all the mums that are no longer with us up there in the sky, Token Angels, from her 1990 album, Emigre. And it's 11 past one on Bunbury 103.7. This is Loggins and Messina.

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Yeah, there we go. Mac the Knife, Bobby Darin, way back in 1959. That song was actually written in 1928, so it's 98 years ago that song was written, and it still sounds as fresh as ever, doesn't it? Fantastic stuff. 20 past one on Bunbury 103.7. Just got a text through from Munich Max. With a weather report from Munich. Currently it is around about 20 past 7 in the morning there, and he tells me it's 9 degrees, and they're going for a top of 23 in Munich today. And he always joins us for the Tom Club every Sunday morning, and thanks very much, Max, for sending us the weather report. Of course, I'm going to be there next Sunday. Can't wait. Nathan Wheels is going to sit in for next Sunday's Tom Club, and he will bring you the tunes and look after you for that day, and I will be back the week after that. So just a little sojourn to go to Munich and watch a football game. As you do, as I say. 21 past 1 on a Bunbury, a 103.7 is Billy Joe Royal.

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1961, there's Don Gibson and a song all about A Sea of Heartbreak. It's 1:30 on a Bunbury 103.7. You're tuned to the Tom Club with Peter Eisenhammer through until 4 o'clock. Hope you are having a fun Sunday. All the mums out there enjoying the Sunday afternoon. Hope that everybody is spoiling you rotten. Yeah.

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6-2 on Bunbury 103.7. Peter Sarstedt, who recorded that song way back in 1969, Frozen Orange Juice. He sadly passed away in 2017 after a six-year battle with a supranuclear palsy. Another sort of fancy name for some sort of disease that's going to get you in the end. Oh dear. Alrighty, that's it. It came from a very musical family, Peter Sarstedt. This is a song by his brother, who wasn't called Sarstedt, but he changed his name to Eden Kane. And this was one, this is a really big hit for him. As I say, brother of Peter Sarstedt, this is Eden.

There we go, Eden Kane, and he's crying. 3-2 on our Bunbury 103.7. To take us up to the top of the hour, here's a song by a couple of guys called Peter and Gordon. And this song was written for them by Mr. John Lennon and Paul McCartney.

Peter and Gordon, and nobody I know. It is 2 o'clock here at Bunbury 103.7, and you're tuned to Peter Eisenhammer presenting the Tom Club, and that's the first hour of the Tom Club all done. This special Tom Club today for all the mums out there. Hope you're having a beautiful day, and you're getting spoilt rotten, taken out to dinner and, well, lunch and all sorts of things, and I'm sure your family will be looking after you, I guess. All righty. Temperature check just before we head off into the second hour. Bunbury currently on 22 degrees. Busselton is on 20. Cape Natural is 21. Margaret River, 21. Augusta's on 23. Mandurah up 22, as is Collie, and 24 degrees in Perth. So that's it. You're up to date with the temperatures and all that sort of thing. So we're heading into the second hour. This is you might remember this guy. This is Barry White. Never gonna give you up. Never gonna give you up. Never, never, never, never.

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This is Jackson Browne from his title track, from his title track, from his 1976 album, The Pretender. And it's 11 past 2 on Bunbury 103.7. Shout out to Ian, who's listening in Burram Heads. That's in Queensland, over the other side of the country. Hanging out with his folks for mum. He's mum's day, and he's having a fun day, having a few bevvies and maybe a barbie or two, or sausage or two, or steak or two. Anyway, hope you're having a fun day, guys, over there, and thanks very much for tuning in.

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The Mighty Eagles and peaceful, easy feeling, which is what we are having today, seeing that it's Mother's Day. We're not doing too many raucous songs. 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This is Townes Van Zandt.

on the road, my friend, was gonna keep you free and clean. 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

There we go. That's Loudon, Wainwright III, and a song about his daughter. Every time I fought her, she won. 30 past 2 on Bunbury 103.7. And this is a song about, well, this is a song by his daughter. This is Martha Wainwright. Her dad was Loudon, yes, indeed. And this is a song that was written by Leonard Cohen. Martha did a version of Tower of Song.

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It's Billy Joel.

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2: Remember when you were young?

That's Christy Moore with a version of the Pink Floyd song, Shine On, You Crazy Diamond. And before the Grapevine, we had a couple of tracks, Goanna, from their album Spirit of Place, Children of the Southern Land. And before that, we had Adele, from a title track from her 2021 album, Easy on Me. And before that, we had Billy Joel, Captain Jack, 1973, from his Piano Man album. It's 2 to 3 on Bunbury 103.7, and that's nearly the second hour of the Tom Club. A special Mother's Day version of the Tom Club is nearly done with. And thanks very much for joining us today. Just to take us up to the top of the hour, this is

Ah, yes, Patsy Cline. She's got you. That's the only thing that's different. I've got her pictures. happy girl. 1 minute past 3 o'clock on Bunbury 103.7. Tom Club, special Mother's Day version of the Tom Club today. And we'll check the temperatures before we head off into the final hour. 22 degrees currently in Bunbury, 21 Busselton, 21 Cape Naturalist, 21 Margaret River, 24 in Augusta, 22 Manjimup, and 24 degrees in Perth. Okie dokie. Now, I've got to tell you that I won't be here next Sunday and presenting at the Tom Club. Nathan Wheels has kindly consented to sit in and do the show for me next Sunday because I will be in Munich in Germany watching Bayern Munich play their final Bundesliga game in the Allianz Arena with special thanks to Wolf for getting tickets. I don't know how you did it, buddy, but fantastic stuff. Catching up with my son in Doha and my grandson, Matthew and Oliver, and we're going to fly over, the three of us together, and watch the game. So I won't be here next Sunday. Nathan will look after you, and hopefully everybody will be happy with what he's got to present on the day. Alrighty, let's finish this hour off. Let's start this hour off with the Eurythmics.

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Hello.

whistling a tune there, Roxette, and 1991 album, title track from that album, Joy Ride. It is 11 past 3, Bunbury 103.7, and the Tom Club is being presented to you proudly by Iron Man 4x4, Strelly Street, Busselton, and also in Spencer Street, Bunbury. And if you need anything for your four-wheel drive, doesn't matter what it is, you can duck on down there to their store and check them out. They have rooftop tents, roof racks, suspension upgrades, storage solutions, fridges, lifting jacks, winches, compressors, lights, solar panels, and, of course, all the latest camping gear and much, much more. Pop on down there and have a talk to Lindsay and the guys at Bunbury, and Mark, Dean, I'm sorry, is down there at the Busselton store, and they will look after you. All righty, it's 12 past three. This is a song by Tina Turner, which was written for her by Mark Knopfler, from lead singer, of course, and guitarist from Dire Straits. He wrote the song and didn't think it was a good idea for him to be singing about a stripper. So he gave the song to Tina Turner, and she had a huge hit with it. Private Dancer.

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0: Yes, indeed. 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

Yeah, baby James Taylor and the house, Weird It Is to Be Loved by You, originally recorded by Marvin Gaye a year before he released it in 1975 on his album called Gorilla. Yeah, song written by Holland Dozier and Holland, who had written mega hits for a lot of other people in that time frame, around about late 60s, early 70s. Prolific songwriters. It's 3:30 on the Bunbury 103.7. This is Roxy Music.

Ryan Ferry and Roxy Music, of course, from their released album way back in 1982 called Avalon. And there's more than this. It's a band called Daughtry.

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is Rod Stewart with a song written by Tom Waits called Downtown Train from his Rain Dogs album, 4 to 4, and that's my lot for today. Thank you very much for joining us today, and hopefully you had a fun day on this special Mother's Day. All the best to you and your mums, of course, and we shall see you in 2 weeks' time. I'm going to Germany for a football match next week, and I'll be back the week after. So Nathan will be doing the show for me next Sunday. All righty, Tom Waits to finish off, and Sharon in with a folk hour next. Be kind to each other. Bye for now.

0: music from the Andes, specifically from Bolivia, from Huara, Llano Verde. I won't try the accent. It translates literally to green wood from the Spanish. Sharon Kennedy, we on the Folk Hour here on Bunbury 103.7, going solo today. You'll hear more songs from the Fairbridge Festival and songs from a project that about the child migration schemes, plus a bit of bush balladry and whatever else happened to fall down from the shelves. Got to continue with Melbourne's Chris Mitzi from his live CD at Burke and Wills Winery. This is Time Goes Fast.
1: Chris Mitzi.

Colconan, Colcannon, beg your pardon, and listen to the old ones. Yeah, knowing the old stories certainly helps to anchor you to a place. This is the Folk Hour on Bunbury 103.7, and I've been playing artists over the last couple of weeks who appeared at this year's Fairbridge Festival. You may know of the farm's place in the child migration schemes of the early 20th century. The vast majority of the children were sent to Canada, but around 7,000 came to Australia. Before the Second World War, those children were the victims of poverty. They were placed in a workhouse or a charitable institution because their parents were no longer capable of looking after them. But after the war, when more social help was available, the children were more likely to be the offspring of unmarried mothers. And as one migrant told a 2014 inquiry in Ireland, he said, "I missed out on 50 years of special moments that only a family can provide." In 2015, the following year, a collective of some of England's most respected folk musicians embarked on a project to tell the stories of forced child migration. Jess Lowe wrote "Snow to Nova Scotia" for Freddie Snow.

0: Snow to Nova Scotia, Jez Lowe with a little bit of close harmony work from, I sounded a bit like Julie Matthews. I'm going to play you another of the CD, The Ballads of Child Migration, later in the program. 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

from their magnum opus. That's Fairport Convention and Come All Ye from Lesion Leaf. Sandy Denny on vocals, and you might well recognise her as the voice on the Battle of Evermore on Led Zeppelin 4. The two groups had a lot in common, had in common, I should say, Robert Plant's love of English folk music. And guitarist Richard Thompson played on one of Robert Plant's solo albums. I'll get the order right in a moment. And I think, too, from memory, that fiddle player Dave Swarbrick did as well. Bunbury 103.7, and this is the Folk Hour. More women's voices for you. Chris Weil and Julie Matthews champion women and women's work all over the world. And Women of the World is the title track of their 2022 CD. Chris wrote the lyrics after hearing Sarah Wahidi, who was from Afghanistan. And she talked about helping Afghani girls gain an education at home using SMS, would you believe, on old phones.

0: Women of the World, that's Chris Wilde and Julie Matthews on Bunbury 103.7. Jimmy Woods, the cowboy of the air, is the story of one of our early aviators. Jimmy flew passengers from Maylands Airport over to Rottnest between 1948 and 1961. I need to add fearless passengers because he was notorious for breaking the rules. Bernard Carney includes his song on his West CD, Jimmy Woods, Cowboy of the Air, and I'll play that for you next.
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And let the times be good or bad, it's all the same to me.

0: Mikey Dark from Heart of Heart of Darkness, and Colleague Hold Miner's song, Bunbury 103.7, The Faux Car with Sharon Kennedy. On an inch, his CD, An Inch of This New York Mile, Christian Rutledge sings coal miner songs. Now, nothing to do with coal mining. Instead, it celebrates the work of men who worked in the subway, keeping the trains running.
1: I load 16 pounds of gear on me before I even walk out my door. By the time I pick the tools and some lanterns up, it's like the 30 or 40 more. I grab a hard hat and head to the platform where I meet the signal maintenance crew.

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0: The Full English and Lyndon Lee, which is a poem written by William Barnes and scored by composer Ralph Vaughan Williams, who was very much influenced by Tudor music and also folk music. I've been playing songs of child migration, and the migration was seen as a spiritual as well as a physical journey. And there's a report from the Quarriers Orphan Homes of Scotland that the hymn "Whither, Pilgrims, Are You Going?" was sung to the children from the quay as their ships pulled away. I'll play you that next, and it's a version by Coop Boys and Simpson, Belinda O'Hooley, Heidi Tito, and the Network Choir.
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2: Australia is represented by many symbols: flags, the kangaroo, the wattle, the Sydney Harbour Bridge, and Uluru. Defining Symbols of Australia is at the Bunbury Museum and Heritage Centre until the 19th of July. Inspired by the National Museum of Australia's collection, this touring exhibition explores some of the symbols that define Australia and its people. Some symbols endure, others fade away, and new ones emerge. The exhibition showcases elements of Bunbury's local history within the context of national representation and identity. Defining Symbols of Australia is at the Bunbury Museum and Heritage Centre until the 19th of July. The Grapevine on Bunbury 103.7.

Oh, with the Pilgrims, Are You Going? From the CD, The Child Migration Ballads. Got Jim Hart and all that jazz coming up for you very shortly. And then Sigari with Free Spirit. And it's her last program for a while because she's going travelling in Europe, seeing family and then doing a little bit of flitting around. I'm going to finish off with another song from the Full English program, and this one simply titled The Man in the Moon. Be good. See ya.

0: 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My name is Jim Hart, and you're listening to All That Jazz. We bring you the best of jazz and big bands, small bands, and vocals. So we hope you're going to stay with us for the next hour and enjoy what we've got to offer.
1: Yeah, hello, welcome to another hour of All That Jazz with me, Jim Hart. What a lineup we've got today. We start off today's program with Benny Goodman, Lady Be Good from 1980. This one.

0: Yeah, that was that wonderful alto player from the UK, Tubby Hayes with Cherokee. And we continue with Oscar Peterson and the Count Basie Orchestra jumping at the Woodside.
1: You got it. I know it. Right in here, too.

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Yeah, that was a special request from Michael. Herbie Hancock, Ron Carter, and Billy Cobham together with the piece called Walkin'. Michael, I hope you enjoyed that piece. Here's Shorty Rogers and his Giants with Diablo's Dance.

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3: And I hope you're enjoying the show too. And we have two in a row now from Maynard Ferguson. This is a request for Billy and Joanne, both big Maynard Ferguson fans. And the two I've selected is one actually from each person, Birdland and King's Reef. I hope you enjoy these two great tracks from Maynard Ferguson.

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nice piece there from Quincy Jones, Clifford Brown, Art Farmer, and the Swedish All-Star Jazz Orchestra. And we take it out today with Shelly Mann and his man, the King Swing of Music, it's called. And have a listen. I'll leave you with this track, and I hope you enjoy the show. I'll be back again next Sunday with some more All That Jazz. In the meantime, you take care and stay safe. Here's Shelly Mann and his men.

Well, this, ladies and gentlemen, just about winds up our little session. Of all the gang, myself, we sincerely hope you've enjoyed it as much as you've enjoyed working for us. It's been swell. And you did just wonderful again. So until we meet again, thanks a million again. And invite us again back soon, very shortly, I hope. Until we meet again, good evening.

Good evening. Welcome to Free Spirit. Beautiful introduction there this evening from Peter McKenna, Magnificence, from his album of the same name. Look, it's great to have you along this evening. You're listening to Bunbury Community Radio 103.7. And this is Sigari Luckwell here with you until 8 o'clock this evening. Stay tuned for some lovely music and a meditation as well. Very much a time for you to just relax and unwind. And a bit of Deuter now with Buddha Nature.

Buddha Nature there, from Deuter, from the album of the same name. And he composes his pieces with this in mind, this saying, the Buddha is your intrinsic nature. It need not be created. It has not to develop either. It is already there. It is already the case. It has only to be unfolded. It has to be discovered. The treasure is there. You have to find the key to unlock the door. The treasure is not to be created. The treasure is not to be developed. You only have to find the right key. You have forgotten about the key. The key is within you. That's from Osho's Still and Know. Happy Mother's Day to you, by the way, today on the 10th of May. I hope you've had a great day and enjoyed your motherhood yet again. Did you know that Mother's Day was actually first observed at Andrews Methodist Episcopal Church in West Virginia in 1908. So it's been going, well, over 115 years now. Maybe you got some lovely flowers. I hope you had a lovely day. Wasn't it beautiful anyway, with the stillness and the blue sky? And I was reminded of that with the first piece we played this evening, Magnificence, how the ocean always looks pretty amazing. With that too, the different blues. You're listening to Bunbury Community Radio 103.7. Great having you along. And we're going to move along with the music now to Riley Lee, listening to Breath, Sight, from his first volume of Yearning for the Bell. This is Sokan.

Sokam, played by Riley Lee. And that particular piece encourages contemplation of one's breath, seeing the breath, if you like. And it's played on an exceptionally long shakuhachi length instrument, 30.3 centimeters. That's from his album Breath Sight, Riley Lee. And hope you're enjoying the show and relaxing a bit, taking some time out. Maybe you've had a busy time in the garden or outside or celebrating Mother's Day. Maybe it's your birthday as well. If it is, have a very, very happy birthday. The only other event of note that I can see on this piece of trivia, if you like, for the day, this very day, is that 2 years ago exactly on this very day, Bunbury had a tornado, which was pretty brief but quite destructive. And it certainly went through and did a lot of damage to the Police and Citizens Youth Centre. But we all survived, although a lot of trees came down, if I remember correctly. But if it's your birthday, have a wonderful day. And time now to move along with the music. We're going to listen to Medwin Goodall from his Clan album with Raven.

Enya there. A Day Without Rain from the album of the same name. I love her singing. She has some real beauties. You're listening to Bunbury Community Radio 103.7. Sagari here with you this evening until 8 o'clock tonight. And do stay tuned. There's plenty of really beautiful music and also the opportunity to take part in a meditation later on in the last half hour of the show. The meditation only goes for about 8 minutes, so it's an ideal time to give yourself a bit of a taste, if you like, and relax and just go that little bit deeper inside. Moving along with the music again now, we're going to listen to Deuter once again with Amida from his album, Deuter's Buddha Nature.

Amida there from Deuter, from the album Buddha Nature. You're listening to Bunbury Community Radio. Great to have you along this evening. And the time is... Well, I wonder what it is. It's somewhere between 6:30 and 7, of that I can assure you. And moving along now with the music, we're going to listen to Commentaries from the Bamboos. This is music from the world of Osho. And the track is Sandhya, which actually is the Sanskrit word for twilight, or that time of day where it's not quite day and it's also not quite night. They call that Sandhya. This is that track of that name. So just imagine yourself at that time. Sandhya.

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0: Sandhya there from Music from the World of Osho and the album Commentaries on the Bamboos. You're listening to Bunbury Community Radio. It's 7 minutes to 7 on May the 10th, Mother's Day, and I hope you've had a wonderful day. And we're going to listen now to Osho talking about the sensitivity of trees. Our sensitivity is really important in life. It gives added nuance, if you like, to the finer, more subtle sensations. Not just sensations, but things we see, hear, smell, think. It gives them a touch of tenderness, if you like, that sensitivity. Have a listen to this.
1: Very sensitive, more sensitive than you are. They join you in your celebration, they join you in your mourning. Of course, you are not aware. But now scientists have found ways to figure out. They have made a small instruments like cardiogram, which is attached to the tree. And the cardiogram starts working, making the graph of the tree's sensitivity. When the tree is at ease, relaxed, the cardiogram makes a graph very symmetrical. And if a woodcutter comes with his axe, with the idea to cut the tree, he has not started cutting and he has not even told that he is going to cut the tree. But if he has the idea, the tree is even sensitive to the idea. And suddenly the graph starts trembling, just like your heart is trembling. Writing, your hand is trembling. The whole tree starts deep down trembling. And it can be caught on the graph. The graph is no more symmetrical. It goes crazy. And not only that tree which has to be cut becomes aware of your thought. Your thought creates a vibration around you, which a simple heart can catch hold of it. Other trees surrounding the tree, friends and companions, have been together for years, have joined in sadness when there was no rain, has joined when the rain comes and brings great joy and blessings, have passed through many

0: when great foliage comes and when flowers start blossoming, a certain communion, a certain friendliness has arisen in them. So it has been found that the tree which is going to be cut, it starts trembling, catches the thought, but other trees nearby also start trembling. Just the idea that one of their old friends is going to be destroyed. Strangely enough, scientists have been shocked that it means trees are more sensitive than human beings. You don't know what the thought is going on in the person who is sitting by your side. But every mind is broadcasting its thoughts all around. And you are catching, but you are not aware. They have tried that the same woodcutter is brought again, but with no idea of cutting the tree. With his axe he comes, the graph continues exactly the same symmetrical, showing that the tree is not worried because there is no idea in the woodcutter. And the other trees also stop trembling.
1: Oh, there you are, a sensitivity of the trees, of the nature of which we're all pretty aware and becoming more and more aware, especially through the work of those like David Attenborough, who turned 100 on the 8th of May. That's a pretty good innings. So let's listen now to some music for Zen meditation from Tony Scott.

Is All Not One. That's the title of that track from Tony Scott from his album Music for Zen Meditation. Hope you're enjoying the show, your time to relax, unwind, and do absolutely nothing for a little while, especially if you've had a busy day. It's always nourishing to take the time out just to go in, take the energy inside for a little while. And here we are now at 3 minutes past seven and moving along with the music. This is again Commentaries of the Bamboo, Unfolding Mystery, music from the world of Osho.

Unfolding Mystery there, from Commentaries on the Bamboos, music from the world of Osho. And you could almost sense the unfoldingness of the mystery. It kept taking unusual turns here and there. So I think that was very apt. Moving along now with a bit of Mozart and Dante from the Classic Dinner Party album. I'm sure you'll enjoy this.

Mozart Andante there, and you're hearing that on Free Spirit on Bunbury Community Radio 103.7. Great to have you along this evening. It's now 17 minutes past 7, and moving along with the music, we're going to listen to the Fremantle musician Maduro, and he's going to play The Rain Is Falling from his Sweet Emptiness album. He's been recording for a good couple of decades now, and has produced some very, very heartfelt pieces from his a good five or six albums that I'm aware of.

from his Sweet Emptiness album, Maduro there, with The Rain Is Falling. If you've just tuned in, you're listening to Free Spirit on Bunbury Community Radio. Great to have you along. This is Sagari Luckwell here with you till 8 o'clock this evening. And in about 5-6 minutes, we'll be having a meditation beginning at the last half hour of the show. And do stay tuned for that. And right now, we're going to move along with the music. Murmuring of the Mountain Stream from Tony Scott, from his album Music for Zen Meditation.

0: Letting you know what's happening in our region, this is The Grapevine.
1: The trains will be running again at the Forest Park Miniature Railway on the 17th of May. Run by volunteers and railway enthusiasts, the trains operate between 10 and 2. They're in Blair Street. Tickets for rides are only $4, an affordable and fun time for kids and grandies on the third Sunday of each month. Spoil them with ice creams, drinks and a sausage sizzle after the ride. Catch a ride on the Forest Park Miniature Railway on the 17th of May. Closed shoes must be worn. The Grapevine on Bunbury 103.7.

Beautiful. Tony Scott there, The Murmurings of the Mountain Stream from the Music for Zen Meditation album. 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Sagari Luckwell here with you until 8 this evening. And time now for meditation. And I suggest that what you do first is get up and have a bit of a dance. Just throw off all that excess nervous energy of the day, and a beautiful song, Mr. Cairo, to do that with. I'm going to get up, so I suggest you do as well.

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And just take all that energy that you've moved with the dance back inside. Allow your muscles to soften, to relax, and allow your whole body to move into a relaxation.

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Watch your mind with its thoughts, feelings coming and going, and watch any changes in your body sensations. 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And let it be a very gentle kind of watching. 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Just relax and watch for a few minutes in meditation.

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1: The Shire of Dardanup invites residents to attend one of their community meetings. It's a chance to connect directly with councillors and council staff, share feedback and help shape the future of the community. 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Meetings will be held in Eaton and Dardanup on the 18th and 19th of May, with more events in Ferguson Valley and Barrackup on the 25th and 26th of May. All residents are welcome to attend. No registration is required. 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

You were listening there to Peter McKenna, Hare Om, from his Magnificence album. And before that, you were listening to the music of meditation and the dancing from Vangelis, Mr. Cairo. Hope you enjoyed the meditation, by the way, and were able to drop in and get some benefit for yourself. It's now 6 minutes to 8, pretty much close to winding up time now. It's been great having you along, and I do hope you've enjoyed the show. Free Spirit is especially designed to allow you to have some time for the inner world, if you like. We're very much used to being pulled outwardly with our energy, and nothing wrong in that. That's a delight too. But it can be really helpful to take the time to just relax and do nothing sometimes. And then we often come back with something a little more fresh. And I'm going to be away now for a few months. So do tune in anyway to Bunbury Community Radio. There are all sorts of wonderful shows these days. And it's great to have you listening and to get your feedback as well, which you can also always give by going to the Bunbury Community Radio Facebook page and posting something there. You can also email the station on inquiries@bunburycommunityradio. We love to hear from you. And so I wish you a wonderful evening and a wonderful winter too. And I look forward to being back in the chair with you in September. All the best. Take care and God bless.

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Here's a track from one of our Southwest's talented duos. Brendan Norton and Johnny Westwood are the Fallen Poets. 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
1: The Seniors Activity Information Day has been held on Friday the 22nd of May at the South West Sports Centre Hay Park. It commences at 9:30 with the theme Healthy Ageing Through Activity. 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

0: Jared Wall has been performing in Perth since 2018, performing as Books Kid. 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
1: When you write poetry, the words are supposed to rhyme. 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They meet every 2 months at the Parade Hotel. The next gathering is on Monday, the 8th of June. 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The Bunbury Bush Poets' next meeting is at the Parade Hotel on Monday, the 8th of June. 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

his daughter for my wife. 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

0: We could have called it nostalgic or even sweet, but we didn't. 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

He came to WA from England in 2009 and has been involved in the WA music scene ever since. Previously part of bands, now on his own, Jeff Cook performs as Restless Drive. Here's his new West Australian song, Warmonger, on Bunbury 103.7.

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We play some of their songs. Blue Child Collective is an ensemble from Margaret River from 2018. 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

We will not prematurely or unnecessarily risk the cost of worldwide nuclear war, in which even the fruits of victory could be ashes in our mouth. Ashes in our mouth. Ashes.

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Their unique chemistry and vocal harmonies make this duo a standout act. From Margaret River, Tom and Nathan perform as Salt Tree. 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
1: Seniors Bingo is played every Friday at the Commercial Sporting and Recreation Club in Simmons Street. 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

Terry Kemp and Mick Duthie have performed together in Perth for 5 years as Poison Picnic. Their latest release is a shuffling acoustic ditty about friends and the way they enrich our lives. 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
1: Good morning, I'm Lee Harrison. The federal government is spending $2 billion on housing infrastructure projects. The policy, to be outlined in tomorrow's budget, will see money handed to local and state-based utility companies to make sure dwellings are connected to services they need. One Nation is continuing its move into mainstream politics after a big win in the Farrer by-election. Michael Packey reports.
2: For well over 70 years, the vast New South Wales electorate of Farrer has been held by one of the coalition parties, be that Liberal or Nationals. This weekend, that changed, with voters in the regional seat thumbing their nose at the major parties and making Farrer a contest between One Nation and independent Michelle Millthorpe, and the former won. Liberal leader Angus Taylor says he's heard the message loud and clear and admits the coalition needs to change.
3: We have for too long focused on the politics of convenience, not the politics of conviction.
2: While Labor didn't run a candidate, some of its supporters are shifting allegiance to One Nation. Treasurer Jim Chalmers argues it's a populist movement with simplistic solutions, and the Farrer loss is an indictment on the coalition.
4: Angus Taylor went big on division and lost really badly.
2: David Farley will become the second One Nation MP in the lower house of federal parliament. Michael Packey, Albury.
1: A woman charged with making anti-Semitic comments at a children's netball game in Sydney will face court next month. Police issued the 42-year-old a move-on direction at the under-12 match at Maroubra on Saturday. She's been charged with using offensive language near a public place. The Queensland government has announced a long-term lease agreement with BP at the Port of Brisbane to boost

0: Queensland's Natural Resources Minister Dale Last says the state has been feeling the pressure of limited reserves.
1: Those farmers, those mining companies, the truckies, everyday Queenslanders need to know that there's sufficient fuel being stored here in Queensland to meet their needs. And of course, when you have those quantities being stored, that's putting a downward pressure on fuel prices, which is exactly what we want.
0: WA police have charged a 47-year-old man with distributing thousands of obscene flyers around Perth. The flyers allegedly contained indecent commentary and images of adult men within the LGBTQI plus community. And Iran says it's now sent a response to US proposals to end the conflict in the Middle East. No details of the apparent peace proposal have been made public, but reports suggested the United States had prepared a 14-point memorandum of understanding. This is Air News. In the AFL, Melbourne's consolidated its position in the top eight following a 32-point win over West Coast at Docklands. Adelaide's risen up to end Richmond's revitalised hopes with a 37-point win at the MCG. The Crows' Wayne Malira has told Fox Footy the team pushed hard in the second half.
2: Pretty proud. We don't get often play yet, so it's nice to get out on the G. But I thought our first half we probably struggled a little bit, off in our defence, and I thought we tidied that up in that third and really got going and then sort of started to play our way, which was nice.
0: To rugby league now, and the Panthers have claimed a 30-18 victory over the Raiders. The result marks four straight wins for Penrith. The Panthers' Nathan Cleary says his side is playing with more silverware in mind.
3: You know, you start every season and the premiership's there again to be won, and you know, at the end of the day we've got players in this team that haven't won a premiership at all, so we draw a lot of motivation from that, and I think it's just trying to get better each day.
0: Sydney FC and Newcastle Jets have played out a one-all draw in the first leg of their A-League men's semi-final. And Australia has taken out race one of the Sale Grand Prix in Bermuda and sits on top of the series ladder. Australian Independent Radio News.
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1: If you used to get a laugh from Dad's Army and Alo Alo, stand by for Bless 'Em All. 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Good.

Emma Claire Buswell has a name synonymous with our region. As a performer, she prefers to be known as Heart and Feather. 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
1: Good morning, I'm Lee Harrison. Australian workers are not expected to get a further tax break in tomorrow's federal budget. There had been reports of a one-off earned income offset worth up to $300, but the multi-billion dollar measure is believed to be no longer on the table amid concerns it could be inflationary. The government has confirmed the financial blueprint will include $2 billion in funding for housing infrastructure projects. Housing Minister Claire O'Neill says it's part of a wider budget package to support the building of new homes.
2: My friend Jim Chalmers, the Treasurer, is going to hand down a housing budget for our country this Tuesday. Young people across this country see a housing system that's stacked against them. We want those young people to get ahead, and we especially want them to have the chance to own their own home.
1: Netball Australia has condemned the actions of a woman accused of shouting an anti-Semitic slur at a children's netball game in Sydney's eastern suburbs. The sporting body has provisionally banned the 42-year-old woman from attending games or netball courts as it launches its own investigation into the alleged incident at Maroubra. The Sydney mother is due to face court next month, charged with using offensive language in a public place. A repatriation flight is on its way to the Canary Islands to bring home four Australians who are on board a ship at the centre of a deadly hantavirus outbreak. Sarah Wiedersane reports.
3: Passengers on board the MV Hondius have been disembarking the ship in small groups after it reached the Canary Islands yesterday afternoon, ending a nightmare trip. The Department of Foreign Affairs says consular officials are on the ground in Tenerife to help repatriate the four Australians and one permanent resident who were on board. They'll be flown to Perth on a government chartered flight, which is due to touch down on Tuesday. Once home, they'll be quarantined. Three deaths have been linked to the outbreak and another eight cases confirmed. Sarah Wiedersane reporting.
1: One Nation leader, Pauline Hanson, has lashed out at the Federal Coalition and Labor after her party's historic Farah by-election win. She's labelled them as arrogant for too long after the party won its first lower house seat since it was founded in 1997. Pakistan has confirmed Iran has now formally responded to the United States peace proposal. No details of the apparent peace proposal have been made public, but reports suggest the United States had prepared a 14-point memorandum of understanding. Mediators have not given any indication about the details of Tehran's response. An 82-year-old woman has been killed in a house fire in the New South Wales Central West. And two pro-Palestinian activists who were detained on a flotilla carrying aid to Gaza.

0: G leading Adelaide by 10 points at half time before the Crows march to a 37-point win. The Tigers' injury list continuing to grow with Tom Brown breaking a bone in his arm. Eddie Summerfield, Melbourne.
1: To rugby league now, and the Raiders coach says the whole team is ready for a break after a recent grueling schedule. The Panthers have continued their dominant run, beating the Raiders 30-18. Canberra coach Ricky Stewart says he's glad the team has the bye this week.
2: My staff and players, the way they've got up after those last week and then again this week after four games in the 18 days has been incredible. I'm super proud of them, and it's a big effort, but we definitely need the bye.
1: Meanwhile, the Storm thumped the Tigers to break their losing streak. And in netball, the Giants have recorded their lowest ever score in a loss to the Mavericks. Australian Independent Radio News.
3: Good morning and welcome to Monday. I hope you enjoyed the weekend and had a lovely Mother's Day. Forecast for the next couple of days is fine and sunny around the southwest. Temperatures in the low 20s for today and tomorrow. And by Wednesday, we could have a shower or two. How about that? And the outlook then is also 22 degrees, down to 19 by Thursday, and the chance of rain is once again 50%. So Wednesday and Thursday, it could be a little bit wet, which is good. Be nice to see, won't it? Save the watering. That's right. 13 degrees in Bunbury at the moment. Big difference. Collie and Donnybrook, 2 degrees. Busselton has 9 degrees. Welcome along to the breakfast show for the King of the Bedroom, Martin Burns, Bedroom Furnishings. I'm Rockin' Ronnie Moffat. This is The Carpenters.

You can call me old-fashioned, but I still like to get it in the mail, whether it's a bill or something nice or a birthday or Christmas card. Yeah, always nice to receive it in the mail instead of the modern way of Merry Christmas, and it's just text out. It's not the same, is it? 6:08, good morning. I hope you had a lovely weekend. The weather was beautiful, wasn't it? And if you're able to be with Mum or your mother-in-law or someone to do with Mum, I hope you had a wonderful weekend and were able to share it with them. Lots of people along the beaches having picnics and down by the big swamp and other places. It was really good to drive around and see so many families. 6:08, Billy Joel. And you are my uptown girl. Righto, we're cranking and spanking for another week. Let's go.

Nice to have your company on this Monday morning, 12 past 6, Bunbury 103.7. Coming up soon, the Everly Brothers, a little snake warning. Yes, there are still snakes around, seen by the big swamp, and a couple of big tiger snakes there, and one not so big, but they can still bite, of course. And there was a massive dugite in a backyard at Austral Inn. Saw a photo of that on Facebook, so please be very careful. Watch out for your pets. The vets are putting out a bit of a warning. They've had a few dogs, unfortunately, bitten by snakes, so take it easy. Of course, the dogs have got no fear. They just attack, and not knowing they're deadly snakes. So a big dugite at Australia looked about 2 metres on the photo. It was a whopper. And a few tiger snakes around by the big swamp. So if you're going for your walk this morning, take it easy. Speaking of walking, right on cue, here's the Everly Brothers and Walk Right Back. 12 past.

Good old Everly Brothers, eh? And Walk Right Back. Glen Campbell did a nice version of that as well, and perfect for this time of the morning. Coming up next, we've got the Monkees. It's 6:15. Temperature-wise at the moment, quite a fluctuation. We've got 11 degrees in Bunbury, it's 9 in Busso, and only 2 in Collie and in Donnybrook. Down the corner at Augusta, it's currently on 15 degrees, so all over the place today. 6:15, good morning, nice to be with you, and we're into it for another week. Monday is the day where we're all bright and fresh and happy and raring to go, right? Okay. Maybe not. All right. A few good songs on the Brekkie Show. We'll get you up and cranking. A little bit me and a little bit you.

Nice to be with you on this Monday morning, Bunbury 103.7 for the King of the Bedroom, Martin Burns, Bedroom Furnishings. On this day, 1947, B.F. Goodrich. Tubeless tyre was invented. Yep, there we go. The first use of the tubeless tyre on this particular date. And speaking of inflation and tyres and things and pumping things up, pump up your ego today because it's International Ego Day today. It certainly is International Ego Day. And last week we had one all about food, and today is Eat What You Want Day. Yep. Last week was no diet day. Today on the calendar is officially Eat What You Want Day. What would you like to tuck into today? I can think of a few things, actually. 18 past 6. Good morning.

21 past 6, Bunbury 103.7. We mentioned a couple of things that are being observed today, some of the fun and lighter things. On a more serious note today, it's Women's Checkup Day. It is, and it's observed on the Monday straight after Mother's Day. So, Women's Health Checkup Day. So, girls, make an appointment and have that checkup. That's one of the important things about today, the 11th of May. Good to be with you on this day. I hope you're enjoying the song so far. We're going to get you pumped and out of bed like Dolly Parton.

0: 24 past 6 on this Monday morning. Bunbury 103.7 for the King of the Bedroom, Martin Burns Bedroom Furnishings. Are you up or are you just lying there half awake listening to the songs this morning? Come on, up you get. We'd like to join the land of the living coming up next. Neil Sedaka.
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living right next door to an angel. She grew up to be an absolute darling. 29 past six. Good morning. How are you today? I hope you had a wonderful weekend, a great Mother's Day, and we're able to get out and about and enjoy that lovely weather. I'm glad it stayed fine. And we may expect a shower or two by tomorrow, according to the Weather Bureau, and also a couple on Wednesday. Let's call it 6:30. It's near enough. It's time to dance. Let's go.

28-7, Bunbury 103.7. Good bouncy way to start your day, isn't it, on a Monday morning? It was on this particular day back in 1893 that a guy by the name of Henry de Grange, he set a world bicycle speed record of 35 kilometres an hour. In fact, he made 12 world track cycling records in his career. And in 1903, the same gentleman started a bike race you may have heard of called the Tour de France. Okay, if you're heading off on a little ride this morning, off you go on your deadly treadly. Don't forget your helmet. 27-7.

0: they still have bells on push bikes? 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I should ask my mate Barry. 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He's always out and about with his mates riding on the weekend. Yeah, you used to have the old ding ding. You had to have one of those or a little horn to tell people to get out of the way. Now they just bowl you over.
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0: And they are really, really, really good. Go along the really, really free markets. That's this Saturday coming, and Milligan House is just across the road from the trotting track, if you're not quite sure. Go along. They are great. 23 to 7. Good morning.

0: You're mine forever. Never ever going to give you up. 20 to 7. Good morning, Bunbury 103.7. I'm Rockin' Ronnie Moffat. Good to start my day with you. I hope you're enjoying the songs. And today is National Twilight Zone Day. And it's observed every year on the 11th of May. And that celebrates Rob Serling's iconic anthology TV series. Do you remember the Twilight Zone? Well, I'll refresh your memory. Here we go. Oh, yeah. Here we go.
1: You're traveling through another dimension. A dimension not only of sight and sound, but of mind. A journey into a wondrous land whose boundaries are that of imagination. Your next stop, the Twilight Zone.
0: Ah, yes, it's National Twilight Zone Day today for all of us who can remember the old show in black and white. Good morning. It's 19 to 7, the Brekkie Show, where I fill your head with a lot of nonsense.

0: be a lonely place, wouldn't it? A world without love. Peter and Gordon, 17 to 7, Bunbury 103.7. We're on air for the King of the Bedroom. They've got some lovely bedroom suites they're wanting to clear right now. They've reduced them, and they're at very, very good prices. And not only that, you'll also get free delivery anywhere in the southwest. The King of the Bedroom, the bright yellow building, Blair Street in Bunbury. And, of course, they are a station sponsor. Almost 16 to 7.
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11 to 7, Bunbury 103.7, right? We've done the Tour de France and we've done other things already, the Twilight Zone. We've got a lot more coming up for you on the show this morning. I hope you're going to stay with me and enjoy. One of the big songs by the Partridge Family was number one on this day. That's coming up soon. It's 10 to 7. I hope you're enjoying the music in the morning to get your day up and cranking along and off to a really, really good start. And hope you enjoyed Mother's Day yesterday.

0: Almost daylight, isn't it? Happening very, very soon. It's Monday, the 11th of May. A lot of things happening on this day. If you're having a birthday, many happy returns from all of us here. Talk about birthdays a little bit later on and why the 11th of May is a very special day for you to have your birthday.
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2: The trains will be running again at the Forest Park Miniature Railway on the 17th of May. Run by volunteers and railway enthusiasts, the trains operate between 10 and 2. 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Spoil them with ice creams, drinks and a sausage sizzle after the ride. Catch a ride on the Forest Park Miniature Railway on the 17th of May. Closed shoes must be worn. The Grapevine on Bunbury 103.7.
0: Thank you, Brenda, and that's happening this Sunday. On this day, 1970, the Partridge Family recorded this song with Shirley and David. I'm

Yes, recorded this day in 1970, David Cassidy and his stepmom Shirley. I think I love you. What were you doing this day in 1970? Do you remember? Almost 4 to 7, national news coming up. That's 1 hour down. That was easy, wasn't it? Hope you're going to stay with me and enjoy the bright music to get your day off to a good start.

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1: Good morning, I'm Lee Harrison. Tomorrow's budget isn't expected to deliver further tax cuts for Australian workers. Michael Packey reports.
2: The budget papers have been printed as Treasurer Jim Chalmers prepares to hand down his fifth financial blueprint tomorrow night. Dr. Chalmers maintains his budget will contain more savings than spending, with a focus on housing and tax reform. Incentives for property investors are expected to be reined in to try and boost supply for first home buyers. SMH The Age is also reporting the one-off earned income offset of up to $300 will be delayed for this financial year, amid concern the multi-billion dollar measure could add to inflation and put even more pressure on interest rates. Michael Packey, Canberra.
1: Passengers who were on board the cruise ship at the centre of a deadly hantavirus outbreak are now making their way home. The Australians on board will be the last to be let off the Canary Islands and will then board a special flight back. They're due to arrive in Perth sometime tomorrow. Infectious disease expert Peter Collignon says while the images are reminiscent of the early stages of the pandemic, it's a very different situation.
3: And there's over 200 people that have been on board this ship, including the ones that have got off St Helens before. And so far, the total number of people infected appear to have been at most 8. So we have to put this in perspective.
1: An international security expert believes Iran will not agree to a permanent ceasefire with the United States if nuclear is part of the conditions. Pakistani mediators say they forwarded Tehran's response to the US's 14-point peace plan, but will not provide details on the terms. Will Getty says each side hasn't shown signs they would be willing to reach a middle ground in negotiations.
4: I think the situation is going to stay pretty much as it is. We're going to continue to see kinetic action in the Straits of Hormuz. But again, it's a question of whether this ceasefire is going to hold, which is very fragile at best anyway.
1: Netball Australia is condemning the actions of a woman accused of making anti-Semitic comments at a children's netball game in Sydney. The 42-year-old has been charged with using offensive language near a public place following the incident at Maroubra. A data centre entrepreneur believes red tape is preventing Australia from becoming a global leader in the AI boom. iREN co-founder Dan Roberts says the permitting and regulatory process is stifling innovation. One Nation MP Barnaby Joyce says the Minor Party is turning its attention to Western Sydney after its historic Farrah by-election win. And Australian Fashion Week is getting underway in Sydney today. This is Air News. In the AFL, Melbourne's consolidated its position in the top 8 following a 32-point win over West Coast at Docklands. Adelaide's risen up to end Richmond's revitalised hopes with a 37-point win at the MCG. The Crows' Wayne Malira has told Fox Footy the team pushed hard in the second half.
5: Pretty proud. We don't get off to play yet, so it's nice to get out on the G. But I thought our first half we probably struggled a little bit, off in our defence, and I thought we tidied that up in that third and really got going and then sort of started to play our way, which was nice.
1: To rugby league now, and the Panthers have claimed a 30-18 victory over the Raiders. The result marks 4 straight wins for Penrith. The Panthers' Nathan Cleary says his side is playing with more silverware in mind.
6: You know, you start every season and the premiership's there again to be won. And you know, at the end of the day, we've got players in this team that haven't won a premiership at all. So I draw a lot of motivation from that. And I think it's just trying to get better each day.

0: Melbourne Grand Prix in Bermuda and sits on top of the series ladder. Australian Independent Radio News.
1: Good morning. It's 7:05 on this Monday morning. Hope you're going to stay with me and we can get some songs going to get your Monday and your brand new week up and cranking. Sunny today in Bunbury and around the southwest, and once again around the low to mid-20s, 23 today. Winds will be northeasterly at up to 35 kilometres an hour, and they'll become northerly in the late morning and early afternoon. The UV index for today is reaching 4, which is moderate. Tomorrow, 23 degrees also and sunny, and then a bit of a change. Would you believe it? That funny stuff could fall out of the sky called rain. 1 or 2 expected on a Wednesday and 22 degrees, down to 19 on Thursday, and maybe 1 or 2 more showers and also on Friday. If you're going to Perth today, a fine sunny day and a top expected of 26 degrees. Nice to be with you. I'm Rockin' Ronnie Moffat. Come on, let's go. It's a brand new week. 7:06.

Today is World Ego Day. I know a few people should be listening to that one. World Ego Day, when you've got to control your ego and, rein it in a little bit. It's also World Eat What You Want Day today. What would you like to tuck in today if you could? Yep, nice big steak, a big bowl of Chinese food, or maybe just a nice boring salad.

Oh, you're never lonely. You've got Bunbury 103.7 for company 24/7. Almost 12 past 7. It was on this day back in 1965 that a guy called Roger the Dodger Miller had a song called King of the Road, and it went to number one around the world. Can you believe it? Well, it certainly did. And instead of playing his version today, I've done some digging and I found a really good version by the Proclaimers. Not the kind of song I expected the Proclaimers to sing, but they do a good version, and here it is. 12 past 7.

It was the number one song around the world on this day, 1965, for Roger Miller. So what does Moffat do on the morning? He plays a version by the Proclaimers, as you do. Oh, dear. Never mind. Good morning. Nice to be with you for this Monday morning. Thank you for joining me on The Breakfast Show for the King of the Bedroom. Here's Gloria Gaynor, and you never can say goodbye. Bloody have to. I've got to go to work. Give me a kiss quick. Let's go.

0: under beautiful blue skies starting Monday morning. What a great way to kick it off, eh? 17 past 7 with Bunbury 103.7 and around about 17 degrees at the moment. It's going to get to the low 20s today, and by about Wednesday or Thursday we might get one or two little sprinkles of rain. But haven't we had a great run? We certainly have. 17 past 7. Let's go, Johnny.
1: Ooh.

0: Oh, to be 16 again, eh? Wow. And yes, you're right. Know what we know now. 19 past 7 on air for the King of the Bedroom. And snake warning, the local vets have asked us to still be very careful. Sightings of tiger snakes at the Big Swamp over the weekend, a couple of them. And also a massive dugong in the backyard at Australind. Saw the photo on Facebook. It was about 2 metres long. It was a monster. So please look out for your children and the pets. If you're going for a bit of a walk, keep them on a tight rein, especially around by the Big Swamp. It was in Prince Philip Drive, I think the photo was taken, and probably about a metre long tiger snake. Doesn't matter how long they are deadly. So watch out for the children and your animals. If you take them for a walk, they are still around. 20 past 7, coming up soon. A good song by REO Speedwagon.
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0: 22 past 7. I can't fight the feeling with REO Speedwagon. I actually sang this song to a block of dark chocolate on the weekend.

0: Oh dear, just got a message from Carlene saying, did you still eat it? You bet I did, Carlene. You bet I did. Every last little crumb and nut that was in that chocolate bar. Me one, chocolate bars nil. 27 past seven.
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1: This is Air News Western Australia. I'm Lee Harrison. Major crash officers are investigating a fatal crash north of Perth. A man in his 20s died when his car hit a tree along Lilydale Road in Gidgee-Gannup. It happened early yesterday morning. The driver died at the scene. It follows the death of a pedestrian on Friday night. A 27-year-old died after being hit by a white Toyota Land Cruiser on Forest Highway in the southwest around 7:30. And a crash on Stirling Highway in Nedlands on April 30th has turned into a fatal incident after a 92-year-old pedestrian hit by a white Mitsubishi paddle van died in hospital. WA police have charged a man with distributing thousands of obscene flyers around Perth. The flyers allegedly contained indecent commentary and images of adult men within the LGBTQI plus community, some with obscene images. Police say around 40 reports were made about the leaflets between July 2024 and March this year. The 47-year-old from Gosnells is facing 5 counts of leaving obscene articles. He'll front court in July. Police are continuing the search for a 27-year-old man who's been missing since February. Samuel Robert Whitsett is believed to have travelled to WA from Victoria and was last seen heading towards the Bilboulman track on February 18. He's described as between 170 to 180 centimetres tall, slim to medium build, and having short brown hair with a beard and moustache. Senior Sergeant Rob Lewis says it's likely he was planning to camp on the popular walking trail.
2: The indications are he does like to bushwalk and he does like to do that and to live off the land. So he has done this in the past. Previously he's been found or located into a rural shed property where he'd been using that to take shelter. So we'd also ask that anyone that's got property along the track or along that space to check their outbuildings, check sheds, just in case he has set up camp or taking shelter in one of their sheds.
1: To sport now, West Coast have suffered a 6th straight defeat going down to Melbourne by 32 points at Marvel Stadium. Dane Mepham reports.
3: West Australian Jacob Van Rooyen was at his damaging best up forward, booting 5 goals as the Demons fell just short of their 6th 100-point score of the season. It was a better showing from the Eagles compared to their last performance at Docklands, but similar skill errors in front of goal cost them on the scoreboard. Jake Waterman kicking 3 goals and 5 behinds. West Coast now sweating on the status of defender Harry Edwards. In his first game back from concussion, he went down early with yet another head injury and didn't return. Melbourne taking a comfortable 99-67 win. Dame FM, Perth.
1: And Adelaide has come from 10 points down at half-time to beat an injury-depleted Richmond by 37 points at the MCG. This is Air News Western Australia.
4: Oh, the poor old Tigers, eh? It's 27-8, Bunbury 103.7. Yeah, those blue skies are there again. Wasn't it a great weekend for Mother's Day? It really was. And the thousands of young ones out playing junior sport. It was beautiful sitting in the sun at Hay Park, having a bit of a noddy watching the twin grandsons. No, I didn't. I stayed awake. Sunny again today. Winds will be northeasterly up to 35 kilometres an hour and turn northerly a little later in the day. Chance of any rain today is only 5%. Same again tomorrow. However, by Wednesday, 1 or 2 showers developing and they'll hang around for Thursday and also Friday. Top temperature today, 23 degrees around the southwest. If you're off to Perth, fine and sunny. They're expecting a top of about 26 degrees. How nice is that? Very nice, very, very nice.

0: Well, I hope you're lucky in love. 22-8, Bunbury 103.7 for the King of the Bedroom, Martin Burns Bedroom Furnishings. And they're doing some great deals at the moment on bedroom suites. Call down and see the team, the Bright Yellow Building, and they are a station sponsor. Cats premiered at the New London Theatre on this day in 1981, the Andrew Lloyd Webber production and musical, and it was running there at the Broadway Theatre and also in West End until 2000. It did amazing numbers. In fact, I did some digging, and Cats, 82 million people went and saw Cats the musical. I must have been the only one who walked out. It was as boring as you know what. Yep, never mind. The movie in 2019 was a massive flop, not like the musical live one. Taylor Swift was in the musical 2019 and it bombed very badly and cost them a lot of money. Anyway, Cats the musical was more successful with 82 million people watching it, minus one.
1: What's new, Pussycat? Whoa, whoa, whoa. What's new, Pussycat?

Oh, dear. You can always start something very easily when you do a radio show. It's 20 to 8, I was saying. I must have been the only one of 82 million who walked out from watching Cats. I just had a message from Gus, and he says to me, "No rockin'." He said, "I walked out too, mate." He said, "Whole pile of people in cat outfits prancing around on the stage. Not my idea of fun." Good on you, Gus. I love the way you explain that. Yeah, I've got to admit, Gus, I think I've got less culture than yogurt. Oh, dear. You and I'd be great. We'd head down to the pub. Let's go, Billy.

0: Well, don't feel guilty. Last week, it was, of course, eat certain things. It was no diet day. Today is officially eat what you want day. Yeah, how about that? So no guilt at all. Just go for it and enjoy it for this particular day. In moderation, we've got to say that. Almost a quarter to eight, Bunbury 103.7. Coming up soon, Roxette.
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0: Well, I hope you're up and out of bed for another day. Yep. Bit of a shake. And into it for another week. Here we go with Roxette at 13 to 8.

You've got the look. Ah, I'm glad one of us has. It's 9-8, Bunbury 103.7. And sadly, on this day in 1981, we lost one of our best reggae singer, Bob Marley, passed away from a melanoma which spread through his body. It was initially mistakenly identified as a soccer injury because it was in his big toe and he thought it was a soccer injury and didn't do much about it. And when they discovered it was more serious, he refused to have his big toe amputated because of his beliefs. And that was 5 years. So he lasted 5 years, which they said was pretty good. But he died on the 11th of May, 1981. Gave us some good songs, didn't he? Bob Marley passed away at the age of 36. Way too young.

0: You have to wonder how much more he had to give. Died way too young. Bob Marley died on this date. It's 4 to 8, Bunbury 103.7. Hello, Jessica. Jessica's having a birthday today from your better half, Angus. He wishes you a very, very happy birthday. And Jessica, May the 11th is actually considered a relatively rare birth date, falling at the bottom 50. There we are. You are very, very special today, Jessica, born on a day where fewer people in the world are on the bottom of the birthday list. I hope you have a great day.
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2: 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All residents are welcome to attend. 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The Grapevine on Bunbury 103.7.
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1: I'm Alan Baskin. One Nation MP Barnaby Joyce says the party's win in the Farrer by-election is the new reality for the nation. It's the first time the Pauline Hanson-led party has won a lower house seat in federal parliament. David Farley won the seat for One Nation with a primary vote of almost 40%, destroying the Liberal Party's vote share. Barnaby Joyce is told today the result shows voters want political change.
2: You'd be a superpower. We could take our people forward. We could bring such better prosperity. But we focus on climate change. You know, it's and people are over it.
1: Donald Trump has taken to social media to describe Iran's response to the latest peace proposal as totally unacceptable. It isn't known what Tehran's response to the United States plan includes. The US is understood to have been seeking the suspension of Iranian nuclear enrichment and free transit through the Strait of Hormuz. A plane carrying six people to Australia from a virus-stricken cruise ship off the coast of the Canary Islands is expected to land in Perth sometime tomorrow. It's not clear whether the passengers, four Australians, one permanent resident and a New Zealander, will disembark and be quarantined in Perth or fly on to their respective states. Meanwhile, Nine's Europe correspondent Josh Bavis, who's in Tenerife, says there's been a development with French nationals which could extend quarantine requirements.
3: We've heard that one of the French nationals on the flight back to Paris started developing symptoms, so they've been placed into isolation and there'll be testing underway on that person for 72 hours. The World Health Organization is suggesting that countries adhere to a 42-day quarantine period, but that's 42 days back to their last known contact with a known case. So you can include time on the ship, but if it turns out that this French national is positive with Hunter virus, then that could mean that everybody on the ship or anyone who came close to that person would have to start their 42 days again.
1: A major betting company has escaped a fine despite breaching laws protecting problem gamblers 500 times. The communications watchdog took more than the 12 months required to substantiate the breaches by Ladbrokes. This meant ACMA was unable to issue infringement notices. A man accused of making threats at a Brisbane mosque has been charged by police. Police say the 33-year-old attended the place of worship in Bald Hills and made verbal threats before fleeing. He was arrested a short time later and has been charged with creating a public nuisance and disturbing a place of worship. An international trial is looking into a heart condition which affects younger women. The condition, called SCAD, involves an artery tear and mostly affects women aged 30 to 55 with no history of heart disease. The Victor Chang Institute's Professor Jason Kovacic says it's the first trial to focus on the condition.
4: It's set to be one of the first proper trials designed to understand what the best therapy for this SCAD condition is.
1: Amazon is launching a seasonal hiring blitz across its Australian fulfilment centres ahead of its peak sales season. The company says it'll be hiring 850 workers in short-term roles to help pack and ship orders for customers around the country. The Australian dollar is buying 72.2 US cents. This is Air News. Round 10 of the NRL wrapped up yesterday. Terry Daniel has the details.
5: The Penrith Panthers have consolidated their spot on top of the NRL ladder with a hard-fought 30-18 victory over the Raiders in Canberra. Penrith coach Ivan Cleary says they had to earn every point in the second half.
6: It's a bit tit for tat, so if we score, they score. I didn't really feel like it was sort of because we, you know, weren't concentrating or whatever. It was just probably just earned various stages.
5: Earlier, the Melbourne Storms